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And lead us not into temptation, but deliver us from evil. 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Amen.